Too late the sound for the second. Too late, my baby's mad to go. Too late the sound for the second. Too late, my car are quite to be. Too late the sound for a second.

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1: 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I am your friend. Squeeze me. 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I am your friend. 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

0: 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I am your friend.
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0: 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I am hungry. 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I am your friend. Squeeze me. 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I am your friend.
1: 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Cosmic spaces. Cosmic playgrounds.
0: 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Feed me.
1: 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Cosmic spaces.
0: 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I am your friend.
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0: 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I am your friend.
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0: 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I am your friend. 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I am your friend. 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
1: 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I am your friend.
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1: 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I am your friend. 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I am your friend.
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1: 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I am your friend. 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I am your friend.
0: Cosmic voices. 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

0: 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I am your friend.
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this yesterday? 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

Yeah. His mind fell out of dark and asked for his name. Don't know whether he said, cause all the same. As I can't take you home, there is some reason.

Intergalactic, planetary, intergalactic. Another dimension.

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Another dimension, another dimension, another dimension, another dimension, another dimension, another dimension, another dimension, another dimension, another dimension, another dimension.

stylish while. I like my sugar with coffee and cream. People always say my style is wild. People always say my style is wild.

collect, intergalactic, planetary, planetary. Intergalactic, intergalactic, planetary, planetary, intergalactic. Another dimension, another dimension, another dimension, another dimension, another dimension, another dimension, another dimension, another dimension, another dimension, another dimension. Intergalactic planetary.

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The light became morning, the morning became day. Speaking for myself, I wish the darkness had stayed. The morning became evening, the sun is going down, but equality and justice is nowhere to be found. Of all these plagues, I've had my fill, even in the wee hours of the morning.